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5: With your weather flash, I'm Bill Banks, UCToday.org. 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Tonight, patchy fog with cloudy skies, a low around 53. Later tonight, more fog will lead to a mostly cloudy atmosphere. Tomorrow, patchy fog returns with a high near 72. As we look ahead to Tuesday night, it will be partly cloudy with a low around 52. Currently, it's 56 and clear. For UCToday.org, I'm Bill Banks with your weather flash.
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0: Well, let's find out what happened on this day back in 1542. A Portuguese navigator working for the Spanish crown discovered California when he sailed into present-day San Diego Bay. It was 1928. Alexander Fleming discovered penicillin. It was 1968. Hey Jude by the Beatles hit number one on the pop singles chart. It was there for 9 weeks. In 1987, it was the premiere of Star Trek The Next Generation. And a lot of people say it's probably one of the better Star Treks out there. It was 1991. Chris Farley, Chris Rock, and Julia Sweeney all became members of Saturday Night Live. It was 1996. Tiny Tim collapsed on stage from a heart attack at one of his ukulele concerts in Massachusetts. He ignored a doctor's warning to stop performing, and he died on stage of a second heart attack in November of that year. And it was 2004. John Mayer released his song Daughters. It went on to win a Grammy for Song of the Year.
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I'm Big Al Knight, and welcome to my all-night platter party. 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

Hey there, Big Al's my name, and music is my game. 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
1: Hey, it's Craig Bailey, your host for an hour of music by Pink Floyd every week on Floydian Slip. 55 years ago, Pink Floyd was in Pompeii recording what would become their concert film, Live at Pompeii. 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Restored, remastered, sounding great. 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
3: With your weather flash, I'm Bill Banks, UCtoday.org. 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Tonight, patchy fog with cloudy skies, a low around 53. Later tonight, more fog and clouds will linger in the area. Looking ahead to Tuesday, mostly cloudy skies with a high near 72. Tuesday night brings partly cloudy conditions with a low around 52. Currently, it's 56 and overcast. For UCtoday.org, I'm Bill Banks with your weather flash.
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0: Garland Fire Department will hold its turkey party on Saturday, October 3rd at the fire department. Doors open at 6 p.m. with the main raffle beginning at 7 p.m. The admission is free and players can purchase two numbers for $20 for a chance to win turkeys, hams, and cash. The event will also feature reverse cash drawings, side raffles, instant tickets, and other prizes. The kitchen will be open and the event is BYOB. You must be at least 18 years old to attend. A fall sportsman's raffle will also be held with tickets $10 each or three for $20. That drawing will take place at the end of the party. Tickets are available from Garland Fire Department members as well as Youngsville Hardware and Double D's. October 3rd at the fire department.
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my favorite day is a sunny day right here at Canadota Lake on Sunny 105.7. Of course, it's a little dark outside right now, but it'll be sunny soon. I promise. Stay tuned.

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And now I'm back to let you know I can really shake 'em down.

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2: 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Tonight, patchy fog with cloudy skies and a low around 53. Tuesday brings more patchy fog in the morning, followed by mostly cloudy conditions with a high near 72. Later Tuesday night, skies will be partly cloudy with a low around 52. Currently, it's 55 and mainly clear. For UCToday.org, I'm Bill Banks with your weather flash.

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That's quite a feat back then. 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
3: With your weather flash, I'm Bill Banks, UCtoday.org. 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Tonight, patchy fog with cloudy skies and a low around 53. The damp feel will linger as the fog settles in. Looking ahead to Tuesday, more patchy fog with mostly cloudy conditions, highs near 72. The day will bring a mix of clouds and some sun peeking through. Currently, it's 57 and overcast. For UCtoday.org, I'm Bill Banks with your weather flash.

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I don't know if I agree with that, but it is a kicking little thing and brings people to the dance floor.

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That way you don't miss out on any of our way cool programming. Right?

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working evenings and late nights? Well, I've got you covered. I'm bringing back the songs you love to remember. I'm Big Al Knight, and you're listening to Sunny 105.7 in Canada Lake.

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1: Hey, it's Craig Bailey, your host for an hour of music by Pink Floyd every week on Floydian Slip. 55 years ago, Pink Floyd was in Pompeii recording what would become their concert film, Live at Pompeii. It was back in theaters just last year. Restored, remastered, sounding great. 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
4: 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Tonight, patchy fog with cloudy skies and a low around 53. Moving into Tuesday, patchy fog will linger with mostly cloudy conditions, leading to a high near 72. Later Tuesday night, partly cloudy skies will bring a low around 52. Currently, it's 55 and mainly clear. For UCToday.org, I'm Bill Banks with your weather flash.

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Why? Well, because we like to be liked. That's why. 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

0: He's still out there touring, recording music, and packing venues all across the country. 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
5: 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Tonight, patchy fog with cloudy skies, a low around 53. Tuesday brings more patchy fog and mostly cloudy conditions, with a high near 72. Later Tuesday night, partly cloudy skies will settle in, with a low around 52. Currently, it is 53 degrees and foggy. For UCtoday.org, I'm Bill Banks with your weather flash.

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It's time for the Platters That Matter with your pal, Big Al, here on the station that plays the greatest hits of all time, where it's always in the 60s, 70s, and 80s, in Canada Lake, sunny 105.7.

quite possibly the best female vocalist in my lifetime. Here's the Carpenters. Karen Carpenter sings with such intensity and emotion in her voice, it's incredible for sure. I'm Big Al Knight. 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And here's Superstar.

It's time for the Platters That Matter with your pal, Big Al. 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
1: Hey, it's Craig Bailey, your host for an hour of music by Pink Floyd every week on Floydian Slip. 55 years ago, Pink Floyd was in Pompeii recording what would become their concert film, Live at Pompeii. It was back in theaters just last year. Restored, remastered, sounding great. We've got some music from that and much more coming up on the next Floydian Slip. 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
3: 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I'm Robert Orner, interim pastor at the church. I would like to invite

Tuesday brings patchy fog again, mostly cloudy, with a high near 72. Later tonight, partly cloudy, with a low around 52. Looking ahead to Wednesday, partly sunny with a high near 74. Currently, it's 53 and foggy. For UCtoday.org, I'm Bill Banks with your weather flash.

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I'm your pal, Big Al Knight. Here's Shocking Blue from the Netherlands with their only number one hit, Venus.

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And what are we doing? We're playing the greatest hits of all time. We're going to rock the house all night long. Right here on sunny 105.7, Canadota Lake.

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I'm Big Al Knight. Let's do some rock and roll with Brian Adams. That ought to wake you up, right? Right.

wondering what happened to all the good music? Well, it's right here on the station that brings back the songs you love to remember. 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
1: Hey, it's Craig Bailey, your host for an hour of music by Pink Floyd every week on Floydian Slip. 55 years ago, Pink Floyd was in Pompeii recording what would become their concert film, Live at Pompeii. It was back in theaters just last year. Restored, remastered, sounding great. We've got some music from that and much more coming up on the next Floydian Slip. 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
4: With your weather flash, I'm Bill Banks, UCToday.org. 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Tonight, areas of fog with a low around 53. Later tonight, clouds will build, leading to partly cloudy skies and a low near 50. Looking ahead to Wednesday, mostly cloudy with a high near 74. Thursday brings partly sunny conditions with a high approaching 78. Currently, it's 53 and foggy. For UCToday.org, I'm Bill Banks with your weather flash.

A very successful crossover artist in the 70s through the 80s. Here's Loretta Lynn's little sister, Crystal Gayle. Don't I make my brown eyes blue?

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0: The Salt Church in Cory will host Christian comedian Brad Stein for a comedy show on Saturday, October 25th. Two performances are scheduled at 10:30 a.m. and 6:30 p.m. The event is billed as a Christian community comedy show focusing on faith, family, people, and laughter. Promotional information encourages families to attend and describes the event as an opportunity for real-life stories, faith, and comedy. Saturday, October 25th, 10:30 a.m. and 6:30 p.m.
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I'm Big Al Knight, and I'm really glad you're here with me.

Yeah, back in the day, Little L Knight was a little square, for sure. Had a crew cut, horned rim glasses, pocket protector in my shirt. Yeah. But now I'm kind of hip because I'm on the radio.

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Well, I am too. Let's have ourselves a midnight rendezvous. I'm your pal, Big Al Knight, and you're listening to Sunny 105.7, Canada Lake's greatest hits.

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3: 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This morning, areas of fog with a high near 72. Later tonight, partly cloudy skies with a low around 50. Today, as we move into Wednesday, mostly cloudy conditions with a high near 74. On Thursday, partly sunny skies are on the way with a high around 78. Currently, it's 52 and clear. For UCToday.org, I'm Bill Banks with your weather flash.

you just don't seem to have as much to lose. Strange how the night moves.

Released just 4 weeks after his murder back in 1980, this song was written as a tribute to his wife Yoko and to women all around the world. 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
1: You know what was on the jukebox in the front. 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
2: This week it's part three of my multi-part series on the great Louis Jordan. 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It's Louis Jordan, 1946, on this week's Juke in the Back.
3: I'm tired of transportation in the back of a
2: Saturday evening.

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This morning, areas of fog with a high near 72. Tonight, partly cloudy with a low around 50, leading to a cool evening. Looking ahead to Wednesday, mostly cloudy with a high near 74 and a chance of light rain later in the day. Today, it's 51 and clear. For UCToday.org, I'm Bill Banks with your weather flash.

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2: John and Heidi.
0: It's Tuesday. My beautiful bride is here at my side. Hello, Heidi. How's it going over there?
1: Really, really well. How about you?
0: It's really, really well over here as well. And it's going to get even weller. No, that's
1: even
0: not right.
1: Even weller.
0: Even better. It's going to be real swell coming up in a bit because we have your dad coming in, my father-in-law. It's Tuesdays with Charlie. We do that each Tuesday. And I love having him in the studio. It's always fun to talk to him on the phone, but there's just nothing like having him here.
1: Yeah.
0: So,
1: agreed.
0: And we're super excited. They are going to be moving here. We're working on all the details on that. So then maybe we'll get to chat with him even more. But we do have Tuesdays with Charlie. Coming your way in a bit on the John and Heidi
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0: Today, as fears grow over its possible threat to humanity, Trump and House Speaker Mike Johnson will host Meta's Mark Zuckerberg and the heads of Anthropic, OpenAI, NVIDIA, and others at the White House summit. For the 70% of adults who can't get moving without it, today is your day. Bree Tennis with more on National Coffee Day.
1: We're celebrating a steaming cup of joe to get 95 milligrams of liquid go-go juice in you and get your day started. The USDA says you can have up to 4 cups and be in the safe range because, let's face it, caffeine is a stimulant. And that's its appeal. It makes you alert, helps you focus, and boosts your mood. And if you don't drink coffee, know that soda you're reaching for is made from caffeine extracted from decaf coffee beans. No kidding. I'm Bree Tennis.
0: And cleanup efforts continue around New York City following this past weekend's nor'easter. City officials believe nearly 1,000 trees came down across the 5 boroughs, including one in Brooklyn that killed a man on Saturday. I'm Mark Mayfield.
2: 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Some nice honors for Pitt football after their win this past weekend. They beat Bucknell 59-0 on Saturday, and both quarterback Mason Heinsohn and wide receiver Demetrius McCray have picked up some weekly honors. For the quarterback Heinsohn, he was named one of 8 Manning Award Stars of the Week, and McCray was selected as the ACC Rookie of the Week. Heinsohn completed 78% of his passes for 403 yards and 6 touchdowns. McCray caught 3 passes for 73 yards and 2 touchdowns. Pitt will play on Friday night when they travel to Virginia Tech. Penn State, they are going to match up against Northwestern. That game is also going to be coming up on Friday.
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5: 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The battle for Harlem Heights was a tumultuous loss. The first U.S. submarine, Turtle, proved the worth of undersea warfare. And we got a new name, the United States of America. 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
6: 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Today, areas of fog with a high near 72. Tonight, partly cloudy with a low around 50. Looking ahead to Wednesday, mostly cloudy with a high near 74. Wednesday night brings mostly cloudy skies and a low around 60. Currently, it's 51 and foggy. For UCtoday.org, I'm Bill Banks with your weather flash.

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2: John and Heidi.
0: Now, big screen, little screen. Sylvester Stallone admits that he never formally accepted the president's offer to name him as a special ambassador to Hollywood, saying only that he learned about the appointment while watching TV. In an interview, he said, I was watching TV one night, and they said, Stallone and Mel Gibson and John Voight. And he's like, wait a minute, what? He said, they'd asked me about something, but I didn't know all the details. So anyway, he's like, no, I didn't accept anything because I didn't know anything about it other than that they offered to make him a special ambassador to Hollywood. I think that's kind of cool. And a year after getting pulled from its schedule, Apple TV is letting The Savant out of witness protection. The show stars Jessica Chastain, I think I'm saying that right, as an investigator who infiltrates online hate groups to prevent incidents of mad violence. The streamer decided to hold on to the show in the wake of Charlie Kirk's death. They thought this was probably not the right time.
1: Right.
0: Well, Jessica disagreed with that. They said, we need to put this out right now. Anyway, it finally will premiere in 2027. Their decision to finally release The Savant comes almost after its most successful Emmy Awards ever. So they said, now is the time to do this. That is Big Screen, Little Screen on The John and Heidi Show.
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1: Canadota Lake's greatest hits.
2: John and Heidi.
0: Heidi, did you know that many owls can fly almost silently? Yeah, special fringes along the edges of their feathers reduce noise, helping them sneak up on unsuspecting prey.
1: Very cool. I love owls. Yeah, they are such neat animals.
0: I'll tell you the thing that's kind of cool. A lot of designers, when it comes to like airplanes and stuff, they take cues from nature, and I'll bet this probably is one of the things for like the stealth fighter and that.
1: Yeah.
0: I bet some of that, because there are planes that are quiet and there are planes that are louder, and I'll bet part of that is, you know, there's probably one based on an owl. I don't know that for sure, but I'm just assuming because there's some smart engineers out there. We don't know everything, but now we know this.
3: The Garland Fire Department will hold its turkey party on Saturday, October 3rd at the fire department. Doors open at 6 p.m. with the main raffle beginning at 7 p.m. The admission is free and players can purchase two numbers for $20 for a chance to win turkeys, hams, and cash. The event will also feature reverse cash drawings, side raffles, instant tickets, and other prizes. The kitchen will be open and the event is BYOB. You must be at least 18 years old to attend. A fall sportsman's raffle will also be held with tickets $10 each or three for $20. That drawing will take place at the end of the party. Tickets are available from Garland Fire Department members as well as Youngsville Hardware and Double D's. October 3rd at the fire department. 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
4: 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Homecoming in Corey on Friday night as General McClain got by the Beavers 42-14. Grace Allen, homecoming queen, Nick Kodak, the king. Homecoming at Fort LaBeouf as the Bison got the win over Harbor Creek 14-10. Kaylee Clute, crown homecoming queen. CSP shut out Chautauqua Lake. Westfield Brockton 12-0. On Saturday, Union City fell to Sharpsville 42-19. Union City Borough Council meeting scheduled for tonight canceled. The next council meeting scheduled October the 12th at 6 o'clock at First Global Methodist Church, 42 East High Street in Union. September is Child Passenger Safety Month, and parents and caregivers are reminded to make sure their children are properly buckled into the appropriate car seat for their age and size. Pennsylvania law requires children up to age 2 to ride in a rear-facing car seat, while children under 4 must be secured in an approved child safety seat. Children must use a booster seat until their 8th birthday. Parents also reminded that children aged 12 and younger should ride buckled in the back seat because of potential dangers from airbag deployment. The National Highway Traffic Safety Administration recommends keeping children in car seats for as long as possible, as long as they remain within the manufacturer's height and weight limits. Mike Zetta reporting for UCToday.org.
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7: 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We have yet to see Pittsburgh Steelers cornerback Joey Porter Jr. in a game as he continues to be on the injury report. And, of course, the elephant in the room is that he was unhappy that he did not get a new contract. While everybody with the team has said that the expectation is that Porter will play at some point this year, Porter was listed as a full participant on the team's first injury report. Now, it was just a walkthrough as the Steelers are going to visit Cleveland. That's going to be on Thursday night. The Bills on Sunday take on the New England Patriots. NHL hockey, the season getting underway this week. The Penguins play their first game tomorrow at Philly. The Sabres play their first game Thursday in Columbus. 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
10: 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Today, areas of fog with a high near 72. Tonight, partly cloudy with a low around 50. Looking ahead to Wednesday, mostly cloudy with a high near 74. Wednesday night brings mostly cloudy skies and a low around 60. Currently, it's 51 and foggy. For UCToday.org, I'm Bill Banks with your weather flash.
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0: Now, surveys and studies and such, listening to your favorite playlist might do more than lift your mood. It could actually help ease pain. A new review of 57 studies found that pleasant music, choosing your own songs, and even moving along with the beat were linked to a reduction in pain. And it's not just a matter of providing a distraction. Brain scans suggest music could influence areas involved in the processing of pain. And it can quiet some of the repetitive, self-focused thinking that can make chronic pain feel worse. That means listening to music could one day be a meaningful part of pain treatment.
1: I have heard that before, yeah. And I think that's wonderful. I agree
0: and
1: with that.
0: Here's the thing that I'll tell you. When you listen to each radio station, there's like different types of music. And I can tell you, there are some stations that I listen to that when I listen, I feel like I'm at peace and I feel like, you know, less pain and I just am in a happy mood. And there's some when I listen to it, I'm like, I feel angst. So that's what I like about the music we play here is like when we're doing what we do, it's like, hey, we put people in a good mood.
1: There are some that I listen to that actually cause physical pain.
0: <It's> like,
1: I won't say what kind.
0: Well, there we go. That is surveys and studies and such on the John and Heidi Show.
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0: time now for the joke of the day with my beautiful bride, Heidi Small. What you got for me there, Heidi?
1: Why doesn't anyone play poker in the jungle?
0: I have no idea why.
1: It's too many cheetahs.
0: Too many cheetahs.
1: And how do birds learn how to fly?
0: I have no idea.
1: They wing it.
0: They wing it. There you go. See, these are pretty good. You get two good ones today. That's not bad.
1: Agree to disagree.
0: I mean, those were definitely not the worst. I got a list I'm making over here. Don't you worry about it. That is your joke of the day on the John and Heidi Show.
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3: 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It's Louis Jordan, 1946, on this week's Juke in the Back. 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
4: President Trump will unveil the new website, America.gov, later today. The AI-powered tool is being touted by the White House as much-needed relief for Americans interacting with the federal government. It's described as a single centralized portal for federal information and services. Trump will be joined by Vice President J.D. Vance, Secretary of State Marco Rubio, and other dignitaries for the launch. Things are expected to get heated as former special counsel Jack Smith testifies before the Senate Judiciary Committee today. Republicans have long maintained Smith used possibly illegal tactics while investigating President Trump's alleged efforts to challenge the results of the 2020 election. The Powerball jackpot is rolling over again. More from Mark Mayfield.
5: There was no grand prize winner in Monday night's drawing, pushing the jackpot up to $409 million ahead of the next chance to strike it rich on Wednesday. Odds of winning are roughly 1 in 292 million.
4: I'm Michael Kastner.
6: 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Grace Allen, homecoming queen, Nick Kodak, the king. Homecoming at Fort LaBeouf as the Bison got the win over Harbor Creek 14-10. Kaylee Clute, crowned homecoming queen. CSP shut out Chautauqua Lake. Westfield Brockton 12-0 on Saturday.
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7: 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Some nice honors for Pitt football after their win this past weekend. They beat Bucknell 59-0 on Saturday, and both quarterback Mason Heinschel and wide receiver Demetrius McCray have picked up some weekly honors. For the quarterback Heinschel, he was named one of eight Manning Award Stars of the Week, and McCray was selected as the ACC Rookie of the Week. Heinschel completed 78% of his passes for 403 yards and 6 touchdowns. McCray caught 3 passes for 73 yards and 2 touchdowns. Pitt will play on Friday night when they travel to Virginia Tech. Penn State, they are going to match up against Northwestern. That game is also going to be coming up on Friday. 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I'm Matt Pauley.

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2: John and Heidi.
0: Time now for the movie quote of the day. You're going to get this one too. 1986, Heidi.
1: Okay.
0: I feel the need. The need for speed. What? Are you kidding me? I feel the need. The need
1: that is,
0: for speed.
1: Oh my gosh. It's the airplane one with Tom Cruise.
0: Yes, the airplane
1: Top
0: one.
1: Gun.
0: It's called Top Gun.
1: Yeah. Thank you.
0: Maverick and Goose.
1: Yeah.
0: That is your movie quote. I, you know what? I shouldn't put so much pressure on you by saying Heidi's going to get this one for sure. And then she looks at me like a deer in headlights. That is your movie quote of the day on the John and Heidi Show.
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4: 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A missing Crawford County man found dead. Titusville police report the remains of 40-year-old Walter Allen Peterson found September 22nd near Meadow Lane. Peterson, a Meadville resident, reported missing last February. Police and county coroner made the ID. Police continue to investigate the case and establish a timeline and circumstances regarding Peterson's disappearance and death. Police asking members of the public with any information to call Titusville Police Detective Andrew Carm. A portion of Williams Road in Northeast Township temporarily closed to through traffic while Norfolk Southern Railway Company performs maintenance at a railroad crossing. The closure affects Williams Road between Route 20 and Sidehill Road. Work began Monday and expected to be completed by Friday. PennDOT advises drivers to use caution near the work area, reduce their speed, watch for changing traffic conditions, and follow posted signs and directions from flaggers. And PennDOT reminding drivers to watch out for deer as autumn gets underway and deer hunting season approaches. There were more than 6,300 deer-related crashes across Pennsylvania last year, including 513 in PennDOT's Northwest District that covers Crawford, Erie, Forest, Mercer, Venango, and Warren counties. Deers are most active around sunrise and sunset. Mike Zetta reporting for UCToday.org.
5: 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All the Cleveland Guardians can do is sit back and watch as the two seed on the American League side of things in the MLB playoffs, they get a first round bye. Today, Houston and the Chicago White Sox are going to open up their best of three series against each other, and the winner of that series will go on to match up against Cleveland in the divisional series that will begin coming up on Saturday. Pittsburgh Steelers football short week this week. They visit Cleveland coming up on Thursday night on the initial injury report. Cornerback Joey Porter Jr. being listed as a full participant. The Bills, they are going to host the Patriots on Sunday. The Bills are going to take a 3-0 record into that game.
6: 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I'm Matt Pauley.
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9: From your weather authority, today cloudy early, then very slowly from northwest to southeast, clouds break for some developing sunshine, 67 to 72. Tonight, partly cloudy to mainly clear, a low near 55. Wednesday, sunshine with building clouds afternoon to evening with a high near 75. Latest weather updates on the Your Irrigo app. I'm Weather Authority meteorologist Craig Flint.
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1: So I have some more of the top Googled health questions, you know, from each state. Delaware, the top two are, how do I get rid of hiccups?
0: Okay.
1: And how much water should I drink a day? Those are the top ones.
0: Those are good questions.
1: Yeah. Florida, they ask, what happens when you eat mold? Now, that's an interesting.
0: That's the top question in Florida.
1: Apparently.
0: What are you guys doing eating so much
1: how
0: mold?
1: To relieve a tension headache.
0: Okay.
1: It's apparently not eating mold.
0: Yeah, steer clear of the mold.
1: And Georgia, they've asked, why do I cough at night?
0: Okay.
1: And how to treat an ingrown toenail.
0: Okay. Well, that's fascinating in Georgia.
1: It is. You had an issue with an ingrown toenail one time.
0: That was horrible. I had to go to the doctor, and then he grabbed my toenail that hurt so much I couldn't touch it. I don't know what you call them in the hospital, but they're pliers. He grabbed them with pliers and twisted it. I'm like, I could have done this at home. It was horrible.
1: Yeah. Anyways, horrible. That's news to me.
0: That is also news to me.
2: 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Restored, remastered, sounding great. We've got some music from that and much more coming up on the next Floydian Slip. 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
3: 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A missing Crawford County man found dead. Titusville police report the remains of 40-year-old Walter Allen Peterson found September 22nd near Meadow Lane. Peterson, a Meadville resident, reported missing last February. Police and county coroner made the ID. Police continue to investigate the case and establish a timeline and circumstances regarding Peterson's disappearance and death. Police asking members of the public with any information to call Titusville Police Detective Andrew Carm. A portion of Williams Road in Northeast Township temporarily closed to through traffic while Norfolk Southern Railway Company performs maintenance at a railroad crossing. The closure affects Williams Road between Route 20 and Sidehill Road. Work began Monday and expected to be completed by Friday. PennDOT advises drivers to use caution near the work area, reduce their speed, watch for changing traffic conditions, and follow posted signs and directions from flaggers. And PennDOT reminding drivers to watch out for deer as autumn gets underway and deer hunting season approaches. There were more than 6,300 deer-related crashes across Pennsylvania last year, including 513 in PennDOT's Northwest District that covers Crawford, Erie, Forest, Mercer, Venango, and Warren counties. Deers are most active around sunrise and sunset. Mike Zetta reporting for UCToday.org.
4: President Trump will host an AI summit today as warnings reverberate over its possible threat to humanity. Trump and House Speaker Mike Johnson will host Meta's Mark Zuckerberg and the heads of Anthropic, OpenAI, NVIDIA, and others at the White House summit. Former special counsel Jack Smith is set to testify today before the Senate Judiciary Committee. Republicans have long maintained Smith possibly used illegal tactics while investigating President Trump's alleged efforts to challenge the results of the 2020 election.
5: I'm so happy.
4: An apartment once lived in by Kurt Cobain is now available for booking on Airbnb. The Nirvana singer lived in the one-bed, one-bath apartment in Olympia, Washington from 1989 to 1991. The Olympia Historical Society says Cobain wrote about 75% of his lifetime output in the home. I'm Michael Kastner.
6: 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Some nice honors for Pitt football after their win this past weekend. They beat Bucknell 59-0 on Saturday, and both quarterback Mason Heinschel and wide receiver Demetrius McCray have picked up some weekly honors. For the quarterback Heinschel, he was named one of eight Manning Award Stars of the Week, and McCray was selected as the ACC Rookie of the Week. Heinschel completed 78% of his passes for 403 yards and six touchdowns. McCray caught three passes for 73 yards and two touchdowns. Pitt will play on Friday night when they travel to Virginia Tech. Penn State, they are going to match up against Northwestern. That game is also going to be coming up on Friday.
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2: John and Heidi.
0: Fun fact for you, Heidi.
1: What's that, John?
0: There's more bacteria in your mouth than there are people on the planet. Think about that.
1: Oh, that's interesting. That's
0: a lot of bacteria. Fun fact for you, Heidi.
1: What's that, John?
0: 5% of people have a condition called anhedonia, which causes them to dislike music in any form. Man.
1: Yeah, that 5%? Would be very, very
0: that would be so. And
1: miserable.
0: If you're one of those, I am so sorry to hear that you have to deal with that. Fun fact for you, Heidi.
1: What's that, John?
0: Sex is biochemically no different from eating large quantities of chocolate. So sex and large chocolate, same thing biochemically, except for one of them. No, I'm going to just move on.
1: One burns calories.
0: No, well, there you go. We'll do that. And well, how about this fun fact for you, Heidi?
1: What's that, John?
0: There are 923 words in the English language that break the I before E rule and only 44 words that actually follow it. So the I before E rule is kind of the backwards thing, really. And we'll do one final fun fact for you, Heidi.
1: What's that, John?
0: Every number that's odd, every odd number, has the letter E in it. Isn't that wild?
1: Oh, interesting.
0: Yeah, that is fantastic. Several fun facts. Now you know. Thanks for listening to the John and Heidi Show.
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7: 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Today we feature a Paul song that began recording on September 29th, 1964. It first appears as track 4 on side 2 of the British album Beatles for Sale, and then as the last track on the American album Beatles 6. Today's song was recorded in just 9 takes over 2 different sessions. Paul wrote today's song at his girlfriend Jane Asher's house, and today's featured song features Ringo on the timpani. Here's Every Little Thing on your Daily Beatle Break.

0: Well, that's going to do it for this edition of your Daily Beetle Break. I'm Dave Marino. Thanks for joining us. And we'll catch you right here next time. Same beat time, same beat channel for your Daily Beetle Break.
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And then I saw the Jag slide into the curve. I know I'll never forget that horrible sight. I guess I found out for myself that everyone was right.

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0: Time now for the question of the day with my beautiful bride answering over here. 90% of people do not know how to properly install this. What is it?
1: 90%.
0: How to properly install
1: you could do this. A car seat?
0: Yes, a child's car seat. Good job, Heidi.
1: They're very confusing. So, yeah, I could see that.
0: I can understand why 90% don't know how to do that. That is the question of the day on the John and Heidi Show.
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4: 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A missing Crawford County man found dead. Titusville police report the remains of 40-year-old Walter Allen Peterson found September 22nd near Meadow Lane. Peterson, a Meadville resident, reported missing last February. Police and county coroner made the ID. Police continue to investigate the case and establish a timeline and circumstances regarding Peterson's disappearance and death. Police asking members of the public with any information to call Titusville Police Detective Andrew Carm. A portion of Williams Road in Northeast Township temporarily closed to through traffic while Norfolk Southern Railway Company performs maintenance at a railroad crossing. The closure affects Williams Road between Route 20 and Sidehill Road. Work began Monday and expected to be completed by Friday. PennDOT advises drivers to use caution near the work area, reduce their speed, watch for changing traffic conditions, and follow posted signs and directions from flaggers. And PennDOT reminding drivers to watch out for deer as autumn gets underway and deer hunting season approaches. There were more than 6,300 deer-related crashes across Pennsylvania last year, including 513 in PennDOT's Northwest District. That covers Crawford, Erie, Forest, Mercer, Venango, and Warren counties. Deers are most active around sunrise and sunset. Mike Zetta reporting for UCToday.org.
5: 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We have yet to see Pittsburgh Steelers cornerback Joey Porter Jr. in a game as he continues to be on the injury report. And, of course, the elephant in the room is that he was unhappy that he did not get a new contract. While everybody with the team has said that the expectation is that Porter will play at some point this year, Porter was listed as a full participant on the team's first injury report. Now, it was just a walkthrough as the Steelers are going to visit Cleveland. That's going to be on Thursday night. The Bills on Sunday take on the New England Patriots. NHL hockey, the season getting underway this week. The Penguins play their first game tomorrow at Philly. The Sabres play their first game Thursday in Columbus.
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9: From your weather authority, today cloudy early, then very slowly from northwest to southeast, clouds break for some developing sunshine, 67 to 72. Tonight, partly cloudy to mainly clear, a low near 55. Wednesday, sunshine with building clouds afternoon to evening with a high near 75. Latest weather updates on the Your Irrigo app. I'm weather authority, meteorologist Craig Flint.
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2: John and Heidi.
0: Time now for some weird news. Your next iPhone accessory could be another phone completely. Apple's iOS 27 update, which is out now, will introduce a feature called iPhone Handoff. It allows users to pair two different phones and designate one as your main phone and the other as a companion. That could be especially handy with Apple's new foldable iPhone Duo, which is so expensive some people might not want to take that with them to certain places when they're more likely to lose a phone or break a phone or have it stolen. Instead, you could switch everything over to an older, smaller, cheaper phone when heading out.
1: Wow.
0: So the feature will require carrier support. So
1: first world problems.
0: Yeah, pretty much. So I don't have those kind of issues. I have an Android phone. And we have new phones. We haven't switched over to them
1: yet. We haven't yet.
0: We've had them
1: for a month.
0: We need
1: to do that. Yeah.
0: We got them a month ago. We keep going, oh, one of these days we're going to do that.
1: We haven't removed the other stuff from our old phones.
0: I know. I took most of the stuff off of mine, but we'll get around to it. That is some weird news on the John and Heidi Show.
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0: Time now for the list. Made by men, mostly for men. We started this yesterday. I did the first half of the list yesterday, but I got the entire list in the show notes again today as well. So like this. I always wondered why my dresses zip up in the back. It's hard to reach, almost as if a dress was designed so you'd have to rely on somebody else to help you get dressed.
1: Right.
0: And I never thought about that. But all of my clothes, I can put on myself.
1: Right.
0: I don't need help. Backpacks for daily use. I've yet to see one with a strap that actually accounts for both chest size and is low enough as well.
1: Right.
0: So like these apparently were made for men. Office temperatures, the standard set for an average man's comfort back in the day, but now it's too cold for most women. We bundle up year-round, use space heaters, and men can't be bothered to just use a fan. Look at this. I got a fan right here. Bars. Says there's no hook under the bar or table for a purse. If I go in, I know that this was not designed
1: right.
0: for women. Firm mattresses being the default in hotels. If you're curvy, it gives you all kinds of problems.
1: Yeah.
0: And the last thing that was designed by men for men are pockets, or in this case, lack of pockets. So there you go. I never really thought about all those, but
1: yeah.
0: There it is. And I've got that list in the show notes for today at johnandheidishow.com.
3: 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A missing Crawford County man found dead. Titusville police report the remains of 40-year-old Walter Allen Peterson found September 22nd near Meadow Lane. Peterson, a Meadville resident, reported missing last February. Police and county coroner made the ID. Police continue to investigate the case and establish a timeline and circumstances regarding Peterson's disappearance and death. Police asking members of the public with any information to call Titusville Police Detective Andrew Carm. A portion of Williams Road in Northeast Township temporarily closed to through traffic while Norfolk Southern Railway Company performs maintenance at a railroad crossing. The closure affects Williams Road between Route 20 and Sidehill Road. Work began Monday and expected to be completed by Friday. PennDOT advises drivers to use caution near the work area, reduce their speed, watch for changing traffic conditions, and follow posted signs and directions from flaggers. And PennDOT reminding drivers to watch out for deer as autumn gets underway and deer hunting season approaches. There were more than 6,300 deer-related crashes across Pennsylvania last year, including 513 in PennDOT's Northwest District that covers Crawford, Erie, Forest, Mercer, Venango, and Warren counties. Deers are most active around sunrise and sunset. Mike Zetta reporting for UCToday.org.
4: President Trump will preside over an AI summit later today as concerns grow over its possible threat to humanity. Trump and House Speaker Mike Johnson will host Meta's Mark Zuckerberg and the heads of Anthropic, OpenAI, NVIDIA, and others at the White House summit. President Trump says he's surprised that authorities in the UK allowed five men to be released on bail after they were arrested in connection with a possible planned terror attack on an airbase used by the U.S. military.
5: We know everything about them. We would not have released them.
4: British police arrested the five men early Sunday, acting on a tip about three suspicious vehicles heading toward RAF Fairford in western England. Trump initially called the arrest fantastic news. And actor Dennis Haskins, best known

0: divisional series that will begin coming up on Saturday. Pittsburgh Steelers football, short week this week. They visit Cleveland coming up on Thursday night on the initial injury report. Cornerback Joey Porter Jr. being listed as a full participant. The Bills, they are going to host the Patriots on Sunday. The Bills are going to take a 3-0 record into that game.
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4: From your Weather Authority, today cloudy early, then very slowly from northwest to southeast, clouds break for some developing sunshine, 67 to 72. Tonight, partly cloudy to mainly clear, low near 55. Wednesday, sunshine with building clouds afternoon to evening with a high near 75. Latest weather updates on the Your Irrigo app. I'm Weather Authority meteorologist Craig Flint.

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0: Time now for something special with Heidi Small. What do you have for me there, Heidi?
1: So I have some more peculiar phrases from around the world. I don't know why that word is so hard for me to say.
0: I love hearing you say it, though. You do a good job on peculiar.
1: So this is of German origin. It says to have tomatoes on your eyes as a phrase that they use. Hmm. The meaning is being oblivious to what's right in front of you.
0: Oh, wow.
1: Or like we like to say, rose-colored glasses.
0: Oh, I see. There
1: yeah. So, and then... A Swedish phrase is to slide in on a shrimp sandwich.
0: Okay, wow.
1: And
0: I
1: the
0: like
1: meaning
0: that.
1: Of that is a spoiled person who has it too easy.
0: You just slide in on a shrimp sandwich.
1: And another Swedish phrase is there is no cow on the ice.
0: Oh.
1: And that means everything's fine, no need to worry. And then I don't know why, I don't know where that came from.
0: Huh.
1: I don't know why.
0: But the good news is there's no cow on the ice.
1: Right. There's no cow on the ice, but apparently everything's fine. There's no cow on the ice.
0: Because there's no cow on the ice. Yeah. That is fantastic. That is something special with Heidi Small.
2: 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September 1776 was full of defeats and successes. The battle for Harlem Heights was a tumultuous loss. The first U.S. submarine, Turtle, proved the worth of undersea warfare. And we got a new name, the United States of America. We thank Tonard Manufacturing in Corry for their continued support.

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2: John and Heidi.
0: We always like to wrap things up around here with good news, and I think this is just an adorable story. This guy, he's a dad. He's been keeping a running list of every dog that he meets on the beach when he's going for a walk.
1: Oh.
0: So he's got, this is the kind of thing.
1: Cute.
0: This is the kind of thing our son would do. He has this list. Because our son has a whole bunch of lists.
1: He does have a lot of lists.
0: But this guy has a list with dozens, probably getting close to 100 names now. He collects this that's kind of cool. Like he's walking on the beach and his daughter shared a photo of this handwritten dog walking list. And the internet loves it.
1: That's adorable.
0: The list is exactly what you'd expect from somebody who takes his canine encounters seriously. It includes the names of dozens of dogs, their breeds, and a little detail about him, about the dog to remember them. So that Cooper, white boxer. Banks, a yellow lab, and a camper, black and white poodle mix.
1: That's so adorable.
0: But when he's going for the walk, he has this memorized. So when he's walking along, you can say, hey, how you doing, Cooper? How's it going there, buddy? And I think that's really cool. So the people on the internet, she posted, I think, kind of going, my dad's a weirdo. And everybody's like, your dad's awesome. And somebody said, this is literally the cutest thing I've ever seen. Somebody said, my gosh, the wholesomeness. This world needs more of this.
1: That's adorable.
0: So I love this. I think it's cool. And I can tell you this. I know the dog's names of numerous people who walk in our neighborhood.
1: Yeah.
0: And I was just talking to my wife over here about Sadie. And I was like, I don't know the guy's name. The dog's name is Sadie.
1: But
0: he introduced me. We talked. He goes, my dog is Sadie. And I always say hi to Sadie.
1: And that's what you retained. Yeah.
0: And I hate to admit that I don't remember his name. But I'm like, hey, Sadie, how you doing? I'm like, how you doing, buddy?
1: Well, if he's listening, next time he comes by, he'll be sure to tell you his name again.
0: By the way, my name is Mike. Oh, how's Sadie doing, though? All right. Time to say goodbye, Heidi.
1: Goodbye, Heidi.
0: Goodbye, everybody. Have a great day. Thanks for listening to the John and Heidi Show.
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4: 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A missing Crawford County man found dead. Titusville police report the remains of 40-year-old Walter Allen Peterson found September 22nd near Meadow Lane. Peterson, a Meadville resident, reported missing last February. Police and county coroner made the ID. Police continue to investigate the case and establish a timeline and circumstances regarding Peterson's disappearance and death. Police asking members of the public with any information to call Titusville Police Detective Andrew Carm. A portion of Williams Road in Northeast Township temporarily closed to through traffic while Norfolk Southern Railway Company performs maintenance at a railroad crossing. The closure affects Williams Road between Route 20 and Side Hill Road. Work began Monday and expected to be completed by Friday. PennDOT advises drivers to use caution near the work area, reduce their speed, watch for changing traffic conditions, and follow posted signs and directions from flaggers. And PennDOT reminding drivers to watch out for deer as autumn gets underway and deer hunting season approaches. There were more than 6,300 deer-related crashes across Pennsylvania last year, including 513 in PennDOT's Northwest District that covers Crawford, Erie, Forest, Mercer, Venango, and Warren counties. Deers are most active around sunrise and sunset. Mike Zetta reporting for UCToday.org.
5: 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Some nice honors for Pitt football after their win this past weekend. They beat Bucknell 59-0 on Saturday, and both quarterback Mason Heinschel and wide receiver Demetrius McCray have picked up some weekly honors. For the quarterback Heinschel, he was named one of eight Manning Award Stars of the Week, and McCray was selected as the ACC Rookie of the Week. Heinschel completed 78% of his passes for 403 yards and six touchdowns. McCray caught three passes for 73 yards and two touchdowns. Pitt will play on Friday night when they travel to Virginia Tech. Penn State, they are going to match up against Northwestern. That game is also going to be coming up on Friday.
6: 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I'm Matt Pauley.
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2: Ben, we're going to start off with this half hour was organized in Dublin, Ireland by a guy named Bono. Yeah, and the rest of that's history. When we were in, we were taking a little boat down the Liffey, and the guy that was the guide, we went by Bono's hotel or building that he had built in Dublin, and he asked the crowd, he says, what's the difference between Bono and God? And we really didn't know. He said, well, God doesn't think he's Bono. Well, here's three songs you might not know by Bono, but he made them.

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Here's one of their double plays. I think this was on Elektra 45.

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3: 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I'm Robert Orner, interim pastor at the church. 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
8: From your weather authority today, cloudy early, then very...

101.7. Good morning, Canada Lake. Here I am with another great half hour of 45s right here on 105.7. We're going to start off with the coaster.

Are you brave enough to ride in a driverless taxi? Well, Austin, Texas has 10 to 20 of them. So get on a plane, go down and ride in one. But don't talk to the driver.

0: used to be a guy named Dickie Goodman who would take a situation and he place a lot of different songs into it. Well, back in the 70s, a guy named Vic Venus did it with Moonflight.
1: This is your reporter, Vic Venus, and we've just made contact with the Achilles 13 Moonflight. Let's listen in as Commander Rara puts his crew through their daily exercises.
2: Put your hands on your head. Simple silence says. Bring them down by your side. Simple silence says.
1: How do you feel after that workout, Commander?
2: Weaker. Weaker.
1: How about the astronaut on the ceiling? What's your name?
3: Quick, Joey Small.
1: And where are you from, Joey? May I ask why you volunteered for this important and dangerous mission?
2: Because I'm a fool for you.
1: What are you doing with that mysterious green instrument?
2: Now listen while I play, play, play, play, play, play, my green tambourine.
1: I've been told you're quite a vocalist. Take the mic and sing something for us. Thank you. Now, give me back the mic. Let's talk to the astronaut who just finished eating. How's the food?
3: Yummy, yummy, yummy. I got love in my tummy.
1: What's your favorite space meal? I see you have some pills in front of you. What are they for? How can you swallow such a large pill? Can you tell us why you volunteered for this mission? There must be another reason. Commander Rara, we'd like to ask you some questions now. First of all, I see you've written a letter. How do you expect to mail it? What's your attitude towards space after spending so much time in it?
2: This is my country.
1: Commander, what keeps your ship from burning up when you travel at such great speeds?
4: Yes, it is the rain that falls on me.
1: If you're confronted by any creatures as you explore the moon's surface, what will you tell them?
2: Welcome to love. I know you don't know me. Take my hand. There's a lot you can show me.
1: I see your ship is coming to a stop. Why is that? What happens if you can't get started again?
2: It's the worst that could happen.
1: Commander, I'm afraid we've run out of time. Is there any closing comment?

I've heard that thing saying everything but the kitchen sink. Well, this is the name of the group, the Kitchen, C-I-N-Q, the Kitchen Sink.

This is Noah. Oldies inspire me to create something new. Sunny Canadoa will make you smile and remember the good times in your life.

It's been a while since I played much of Les Paul here on Vintage Vitrola. Here's three EPs that he made on Capitol. If you like great guitar music, here's Les Paul.

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first time a Beatles record was ever presented on American Bandstand was kind of given a cold shoulder. They played one of, I think, She Loves You, and they said it was hard to dance to. Basically, they gave it a 72, which I guess is pretty good. But and then they were saw when they saw the pictures of the Beatles, they said, oh, boy, these guys are really weird. This was early 1963. A year later, things changed, right?

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That's what we had in those days. Here's Donna Lynn talking about her boyfriend with a Beatle haircut.

0: At all the sheets, the pillowcases, the empty bottles, the cigarette butts that the Beatles had used, and that was the contest. If you could write in, you could win a Beatle, a piece of Beatle debris. Wouldn't you like George Harrison's cigarette butt?
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1: From your Weather Authority, today, cloudy early, then very slowly from northwest to southeast, clouds break for some developing sunshine, 67 to 72. Tonight, partly cloudy to mainly clear, a low near 55. Wednesday, sunshine with building clouds afternoon to evening with a high near 75. Latest weather updates on the Your Irrigo app. I'm Weather Authority meteorologist Craig Flint.
2: 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It was his 28th album. By the way, I think it took him 28 shots to get his best album. Here's side one of Rhinestone Cowboy on Capitol Label.

knows I'm crazy, but I guess she knows that I'm weak and I'm lazy and I hurt you so. And you know, I don't listen.

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1: Bright Suns and hello, it is Cindy Scott here and welcome to Tuesday. Let's start off our day with our weird story. And today's weird story is about historical cures for insomnia. I'm just going to preface this as saying it's in the weird story today because a lot of these are really weird. Gross and weird. How gross? Oh, really gross.

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1: It's Craig Bailey, your host for an hour of music by Pink Floyd every week on Floydian Slip. 55 years ago, Pink Floyd was in Pompeii recording what would become their concert film, Live at Pompeii. It was back in theaters just last year. Restored, remastered, sounding great. We've got some music from that and much more coming up on the next Floydian Slip. Coming up Sunday night at 10, right here on Sunny 105.7.
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3: 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Brought to you by KFC. A missing Crawford County man found dead. Titusville police report the remains of 40-year-old Walter Allen Peterson found September 22nd near Meadow Lane. Peterson, a Meadville resident, reported missing last February. Police and county coroner made the ID. Police continue to investigate the case and establish a timeline and circumstances regarding Peterson's disappearance and death. Police asking members of the public with any information to call Titusville Police Detective Andrew Carm. A portion of Williams Road in Northeast Township temporarily closed to through traffic while Norfolk Southern Railway Company performs maintenance at a railroad crossing. The closure affects Williams Road between Route 20 and Side Hill Road. Work began Monday and expected to be completed by Friday. PennDOT advises drivers to use caution near the work area, reduce their speed, watch for changing traffic conditions, and follow posted signs and directions from flaggers. And PennDOT reminding drivers to watch out for deer as autumn gets underway and deer hunting season approaches. There were more than 6,300 deer-related crashes across Pennsylvania last year, including 513 in PennDOT's Northwest District that covers Crawford, Erie, Forest, Mercer, Venango, and Warren counties. Deers are most active around sunrise and sunset.
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4: Former Special Counsel Jack Smith is on Capitol Hill today testifying before the Senate Judiciary Committee.
5: I made those decisions without regard to President Trump's political association, activities, beliefs, or candidacy in the 2024 presidential election.
4: Republicans have long maintained Smith used possibly illegal tactics while investigating President Trump's alleged efforts to challenge the results of the 2020 election. In his opening statement, Smith said the charges against President Trump were the result of the evidence. An AI-powered government website will be unveiled by President Trump today. America.gov aims to make it easier for U.S. citizens to access federal services. And Tennessee is set to execute a woman for the first time in over two centuries. This after Governor Bill Lee denied clemency for Krista Pike. I'm Michael Kastner.
6: 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We have yet to see Pittsburgh Steelers cornerback Joey Porter Jr. in a game as he continues to be on the injury report. And, of course, the elephant in the room is that he was unhappy that he did not get a new contract. While everybody with the team has said that the expectation is that Porter will play at some point this year, Porter was listed as a full participant on the team's first injury report. Now, it was just a walkthrough as the Steelers are going to visit Cleveland. That's going to be on Thursday night. The Bills on Sunday take on the New England Patriots. NHL hockey, the season getting underway this week. The Penguins play their first game tomorrow at Philly. The Sabres play their first game Thursday in Columbus.
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10: from your weather authority. Today, cloudy early, then very slowly from northwest to southeast, clouds break for some developing sunshine, 67 to 72. Tonight, partly cloudy to mainly clear, low near 55. Wednesday, sunshine with building clouds afternoon to evening with a high near 75. Latest weather updates on the Your Irrigo app. I'm Weather Authority meteorologist Craig Flint.

Hello, baby. 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
1: What's that, honey?
0: Pick you up at 8, and don't be late.
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1: So, if you suffer from insomnia or you just have trouble sleeping, be grateful that you live in these modern times, because if you live back in, like, say, the 16th century, you're going to be doing a lot of weird things to try to go to sleep at night. Yeah, because there are a lot of oddball cures that, you know, people once used to go to sleep. Like Girolamo Corrado from the 16th century. He's a mathematician and doctor. He suggested rubbing dog's ears wax on your teeth. Not just on your head, your teeth. Yeah. Also, sea slug entrails. It was an old Japanese folk remedy involving eating said sea slug entrails just before bed. How about fried lettuce? It was a historical French remedy called for eating fried lettuce prior to sleeping. I like this one from Charles Dickens, which I knew about. I knew about this one because I had a friend that was really into Charles Dickens and his writings. But Charles Dickens actually swore by his bed directions. He believed he could cure insomnia by making sure that his bed pointed north. North, always. Yellow soap hair treatment, which I'm not quite sure about that, but yellow hair soap treatment in 1898. It was a publication suggesting lathering your hair and scalp with yellow soap, and then wrapping it in a towel overnight. You had to repeat this daily for 2 weeks, and that helped you go to sleep. But nothing takes a cake like Babylonian skull rituals. This is for real. Believing insomnia was caused by haunting spirits, sufferers would sleep with a relative's skull for a week and lick it every night.

0: Your feel-good story today is all about Xboxes to books. You're like, what? Is this for real? Is this a myth? No, this is for real. It's next.
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3: This 250 and 60 is presented by Tonard Manufacturing in Cory. September 1776 was full of defeats and successes. The battle for Harlem Heights was a tumultuous loss. The first U.S. submarine, Turtle, proved the worth of undersea warfare. And we got a new name, the United States of America. We thank Tonard Manufacturing in Cory for their continued support.
4: Grocery shoppers are seeing beef prices climb as ICE operations disrupt the cattle supply chain, according to a joint warning by the Texas Cattle Feeders Association. Thousands of market-ready cattle bound for processing plants are stuck in transit. Civil rights groups are launching a bipartisan alliance against data centers, which they think are being dumped on communities without their consent. Gary Bledsoe, who heads the NAACP of Texas, compared the fight to David versus Goliath.
5: We're normally a little guy fighting the big guy. In this case, it's a bigger guy than what we've ever seen before.
4: And not many workers are trusting their employers to manage their data properly, Rory O'Neill explains.
6: Only 20% of workers say they have a great deal of trust that their boss will use their employee data responsibly. The Gallup survey finds that trust in corporate leaders to use data responsibly is closely connected to employee engagement. Nearly 6 in 10 workers believe their employer definitely or probably collects data on them, like hours worked, ID badge swipes, and emails sent. I'm Rory O'Neill.
4: And Walmart paying $16 million to settle some claims that it sold expired products. Dina Kodiak with more.
7: Several California counties sued Walmart for selling expired items. According to the lawsuit, Walmart sold expired baby formula and medicine. There's no evidence anyone was harmed, but expired items included cough syrup, sunscreen, and cosmetics. Walmart cooperated with the investigation and agreed to make changes in its stores. Most of the money will go to local governments. As part of the settlement, the company must also provide new training for staff and do stricter inventory checks. I'm Dina Kodiak.
4: And Tuesday is National Coffee Day, with plenty of businesses offering free coffees or buy one, get one deals. Voodoo Donuts, Smoothie King, Krispy Kreme, Einstein Brother Bagels, Dunkin', and Caribou Coffee, all with special deals. I'm Monica Nelson with your consumer and business news.
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It's Feel Good Story Time. And did you know that your kid could either be wasting their time playing video games or getting a college scholarship for IT? Esports scholarships are becoming increasingly common in the United States, with high school gamers being recruited much like traditional athletes. According to the North American Scholastic Esports Federation, more than 3,000 schools now offer esports programs ranging from clubs to varsity teams. The National Association of Collegiate Esports, founded in 2016, now includes more than 16,000 student athletes. And scholarships can range from $20,000 to $30,000. And at one recent New Jersey recruiting event, 29 colleges offered 181 scholarships worth more than $99,000. Two gamers even landed full rides. Of course, these aren't casual gamers playing in their parents' basement. Reaching the professional level is extremely difficult. Still, if your dad told you all that gaming would never amount to anything, it possibly really could.

0: 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They'll be so lonely they could die.
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4: From your weather authority, today, cloudy early, then very slowly from northwest to southeast, clouds break for some developing sunshine, 67 to 72. Tonight, partly cloudy to mainly clear, a low near 55. Wednesday, sunshine with building clouds afternoon to evening with a high near 75. Latest weather updates on the Your Iridigo app. I'm weather authority meteorologist Craig Flint.
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1: There's lots of great music on the radio, but there's so much more you haven't heard. I'm Dr. Kevin. Join me now on Sunny 105.7 because the music is out there. It's hard to believe, but Billy Joel put out his last album in 2001, an album called Fantasies and Delusions, and that was a classical music album. So before that, he put out his last album of, well, regular songs, let's just call it regular songs, back in 1993 with the album River of Dreams. So it's been over 30 years since Billy Joel put out an album of regular music. But in 2024, he did release one song. Hey, I'll take it. I love Billy Joel. So let's go back just a few years to 2024. Here's Billy Joel's latest single release. It's called Turn the Lights Back On. Please.

From 2024, there is Mr. Billy Joel and a song called Turn the Lights Back On. Now, before Billy Joel started off on his solo career, he was in a couple short-lived band, one called The Hassles and one called Attila. And that music is out there, but it's a little hard to find. But if you're interested, it is out there. Now, Billy Joel was also set to go back on tour soon, but unfortunately, due to health issues, those tours have been postponed. So, of course, we wish Billy Joel a speedy recovery. Thanks for joining me for The Music Is Out There. I'm Dr. Kevin. Tune in next time for more great music you probably haven't heard right here on Sunny 105.7.

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1: Early news today is the name shame game. We're going to talk about popular names from the 1990s that are going away, even disappearing. Can you believe it? I sure can.
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0: Missing You, John Waite.
1: So I know everything that is old is becoming new again. Like, we're all in this 90s and early 2000s nostalgia right now. But apparently we must be loving the fashion, the music, everything about the 90s. But apparently we're not liking the names from the 90s, because some of the most popular names, baby names of the 1990s, are going from totally hip to totally gone. A new ranking looked at 30 years of UK baby names from their data and found that many names that were huge in the 90s have absolutely tanked since then. So for girls, Courtney suffered the biggest drop, falling from number 17 in 1998 to number 2,278 in 2025. Shannon and Danielle also plunged more than 1,400 places. Among the boys, Connor fell from number 11 to number 299. Apparently, today's parents would rather name their kids something unique like Clarity or Katie. Clarity rather than Katie. It's rather interesting. I named my kids rather plain names. They're just regular everyday names. They're nothing fancy or smancy. They're just regular names.
2: The Garland Fire Department will hold its turkey party on Saturday, October 3rd at the fire department. Doors open at 6 p.m. with the main raffle beginning at 7 p.m. The admission is free and players can purchase two numbers for $20 for a chance to win turkeys, hams, and cash. The event will also feature reverse cash drawings, side raffles, instant tickets, and other prizes. The kitchen will be open and the event is BYOB. You must be at least 18 years old to attend. A fall sportsman's raffle will also be held with tickets $10 each or three for $20. That drawing will take place at the end of the party. Tickets are available from Garland Fire Department members as well as Youngsville Hardware and Double D's. October 3rd at the fire department.
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6: Some big tech companies have changed course and have decided to allow ads for the documentary Musk to run on their platforms. Late last week, it appeared that Elon Musk had persuaded his fellow tech titans to ban the ads. Now, Google says videos can play on YouTube, and Meta says the advertisements will be allowed. But it appears that won't be the case for the Musk-owned platform X. Automattic, which owns WordPress, has got a new board of directors, but the same CEO. Earlier this month, some members of the board tried to sack CEO Matt Mullenweg, but he's managed to stay. TechCrunch says he's now rebuilt the board with an eclectic group that includes a science fiction writer. An OpenAI model has been posting images on the internet that were uploaded during training sessions. The company is trying to get the images taken down. This comes just days after the Australian government said some OpenAI agents had broken into a government database. And a Waymo reportedly got close to the path of President Donald Trump's motorcade earlier this month in Dallas. The robo-taxi became confused by a roadblock and angry instructions from a Secret Service agent. Tech Report, I'm Mark Mayfield.
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0: Sarah Smile by Daryl Hall and John Oates.
1: Guy News today is going to ask a question. Just to start off with, do you silence your phone with the hopes that you won't look at it as much as if you had it on a regular ring? I'm going to ask that, and you're going to think about it, and I'm going to give you the answer on whether or not that's a true statement or not.

0: Okay, so before I start this guy news today, I asked a question. If you have your phone on silent, like it's on silent mode, do you look at your phone less or more? So apparently, if you assume that people who keep their phone on silent, you assume that they don't look at their phone as much. But it turns out, not so much. So back in 2022, Penn State study found that people check their phone almost twice as often when the notifications are completely silent. It's about 98 times per day. And that is compared with 53 times when the sound or vibration was turned on. And for people with serious FOMO, checking jumped to around 120 times per day. Other research links lower phone use with self-discipline. So putting your phone on silent might mean I'm protecting my peace, or it might actually mean I'm really going to need to know what I'm missing in about 3 minutes.
1: 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It was back in theaters just last year. Restored, remastered, sounding great. We've got some music from that and much more coming up on the next Floydian Slip. Coming up Sunday night at 10, right here on Sunny 105.7.
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4: From your weather authority, today, cloudy early, then very slowly from northwest to southeast, clouds break for some developing sunshine, 67 to 72. Tonight, partly cloudy to mainly clear, a low near 55. Wednesday, sunshine with building clouds afternoon to evening with a high near 75. Latest weather updates on the Your Irrigo app. I'm weather authority, meteorologist Craig Flint.

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11: Hello, and welcome to another edition of your Daily Beatle Break. Today we feature a song written by Buddy Holly and Jerry Allison, and released by the Crickets in 1957. In 1958, today's song was the first track ever recorded by the Quarrymen, who later became the Beatles. Their version wasn't released until the album Anthology 1 in 1995. The title of today's song was taken from a phrase John Wayne used in the film The Searchers. This is what preceded the phrase in the movie.
12: And now they're out there, waiting to jump us. Any more orders, Captain?
13: 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We'll keep on going.
12: Well, you want to quit, Ethan?
11: Here's Paul.
14: Buddy Holly was completely different. He was more out of Nashville. So that sort of introduced us to the whole country thing. By him, we started to hear records that, oh, yeah, that's a bit like Buddy's way of singing. You know, I still love Buddy's vocal style a lot. And his writing, that was the great thing about him.
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I'm Dave Marino. 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

Closing up this Tuesday, a big thanks for joining me. So, tomorrow is Wednesday. We'll be halfway through this week, which is always a good thing, being that it's hump day, middle of the week, which is always nice. So, let's get you ready so I can let you know what our weird story is for tomorrow.

0: closing up my time with you on this Tuesday. Thanks so much for joining me. It's been a fun day today. So today's weird story was kind of unique and really gross. Okay, I was not expecting to tell you that because you have insomnia, you need to start sleeping with the skull of your dead one. I'm kidding. That just happened in ancient times. Ancient times. Tomorrow's weird story, on the other hand, is going to be a weird story involving AI assistants. Why they're good or bad for you. In this case, probably bad. But that's for tomorrow's weird story with me, Cindy Scott.
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9: Grocery shoppers are seeing beef prices climb as ICE operations disrupt the cattle supply chain, according to a joint warning by the Texas Cattle Feeders Association. Thousands of market-ready cattle bound for processing plants are stuck in transit. Civil rights groups are launching a bipartisan alliance against data centers, which they think are being dumped on communities without their consent. Gary Bledsoe, who heads the NAACP of Texas, compared the fight to David versus Goliath.
10: We're normally a little guy fighting the big guy. In this case, it's a bigger guy than what we've ever seen before.
9: And not many workers are trusting their employers to manage their data properly, Rory O'Neill explains.
11: Only 20% of workers say they have a great deal of trust that their boss will use their employee data responsibly. The Gallup survey finds that trust in corporate leaders to use data responsibly is closely connected to employee engagement. Nearly 6 in 10 workers believe their employer definitely or probably collects data on them, like hours worked, ID badge swipes, and emails sent. I'm Rory O'Neill.
9: And Walmart paying $16 million to settle some claims that it sold expired products. Dina Kodiak with more.
12: Several California counties sued Walmart for selling expired items. According to the lawsuit, Walmart sold expired baby formula and medicine. There's no evidence anyone was harmed, but expired items included cough syrup, sunscreen, and cosmetics. Walmart cooperated with the investigation and agreed to make changes in its stores. Most of the money will go to local governments. As part of the settlement, the company must also provide new training for staff and do stricter inventory checks. I'm Dina Kodiak.
9: And Tuesday is National Coffee Day, with plenty of businesses offering free coffees or buy one, get one deals. Voodoo Donuts, Smoothie King, Krispy Kreme, Einstein Brother Bagels, Dunkin', and Caribou Coffee, all with special deals. I'm Monica Nelson with your consumer and business news.
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It seems like it's raining all over the world. I feel like it's raining all over the world. Neon signs are flashing, taxi cabs and buses passing through the night. A distant moaning of a train seems to play a sad refrain to

A place in a boxcar, so I take my guitar to pass some time. Late at night, when it's hard to rest, I hold your picture to my chest.

I feel it's raining all over the world. Kinda lonely that, and it's raining all over the world. Oh, have you ever been lonely, people, and you feel that it was raining all

Live. Welcome to it, the What's a Josh broadcast. On today, it's Tuesday, the 29th day of September, as we're inching closer to October. Today is National Coffee Day. It's also National VFW Day, honoring the men and women devoted to this valuable organization and those members who have served our nation. Thank you so much. It's also Urban National Wildlife Refuge Day. If today's your day, if it's your birthday, happy birthday to you. Got to say hey to Carl and Angie. A big happy birthday. Angie says she's turning 32. Carl's turning 55 today. Congratulations. Carl, can you retire yet? I keep looking at my retirement from my other job, and there's no way I'm going to be able to do that till I'm like 60, whatever I got to be. There's no way. So, Carl, if you're 55 and can retire, enjoy life. Go, do it. More on the way.

I wonder if you're lonesome tonight. You know, someone said the world's a stage and each must play a part. Fate had me playing in love with you as my sweetheart. Act one was where we met. I loved you at first glance. You read your lines so cleverly and never missed a cue. Then came act two. You seemed to change, you acted strange, and why I've never known. Honey, you lied when you said you loved me, and I had no cause to doubt you. But I'd rather go on hearing your lies than to go on living without you. Now the stage is bare, and I'm standing there with emptiness all around. And if you won't come back to me, then they can bring the curtain down.

0: Thanks for spending time today on the What's a Josh broadcast. Just here to keep you a little company. And I got to say what's up to Kevin. He was listening yesterday to Motivational Monday. He said, Josh, I've been hearing you talk about your weight loss. Congratulations. You're coming up on 50 pounds down. Hope you feel better. I'm just wondering what made you finally decide to try the GLP-1s. Yeah, so it's no secret. I'm not going to sit there and tell you that I'm running 5Ks every single day and spending hours and hours in the gym doing this. I'm not. I did that a lot of my life. But it got to the point where I realized there was something more going on than my will to work out. And one of the things that I had come to have to deal with was that the amount of working out I'm doing versus how long I've been on a diet, I should be a model. I should be on the front of a magazine right now. And that was nowhere close to it. I was at my highest weight back around Christmas.
1: You know what was on the jukebox in the front. Now Matt the Cat's gonna show you what was on the juke in the back.
2: This week it's part three of my multi-part series on the great Louis Jordan. 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It's Louis Jordan, 1946, on this week's Juke in the Back. 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
3: For UCToday.org, I'm JT reporting. A Corey man is facing multiple charges involving an alleged burglary and receiving stolen property. 35-year-old Philip Trochowski was arraigned on charges of burglary, criminal trespass, loitering, prowling, theft, and receiving stolen property. Trochowski was taken to the Erie County Prison following his arraignment. The alleged burglary took place at a West Smith Street property on September 13th. The stolen property was located at another Smith Street address on September 16th. A Union City mother and father were sentenced on Monday to 3 to 7 years in state prison for severely neglecting their two young daughters. Courtney Boardman and Keith D. Griffith pleaded guilty in July to aggravated assault involving a victim under 13. The girls were so severely malnourished that they were unable to eat solid food and required surgically implanted feeding tubes. The children, now 9 and 7, were placed in foster care and reportedly are doing well now. The parents told the court they had struggled with drug addiction and had become overwhelmed, but both have since completed parenting classes and other programs. The case began with a child welfare investigation in 2023. Pennsylvania State Police and Corey filed charges against the couple in 2024. A missing Crawford County man has been found dead. Titusville police report the remains of 40-year-old Walter Allen Peterson were found September 22nd near Meadow Lane in Titusville by a citizen. Peterson was a Meadville resident and reported missing last February. He was last seen in the Titusville area. Police said the county coroner made the identification. Police continue to investigate the case to establish a timeline and the circumstances regarding Peterson's disappearance and death. Police are asking members of the public with any information about the case to call the Titusville Police Department Detective Andrew Carney. A portion of Williams Road in Northeast Township is temporarily closed through traffic while Norfolk Southern Railroad Company performs maintenance at a railroad crossing. The closure affects Williams Road between Route 20 and Side Hill Road. Work began Monday, expected to be completed by Friday, October 2nd. PennDOT advises drivers to use caution near the work area, reduce speed, watch for changing traffic conditions, and follow posted signs and direction from flaggers. That's it for now. JT reporting.
4: Former special counsel Jack Smith was on Capitol Hill today defending his 2020 election interference and document investigations into President Trump. In his testimony before the Senate Judiciary Committee, Smith said Trump engaged in a criminal scheme to overturn the results and prevent the lawful transfer of power. Republicans called Smith to testify, insisting that his investigative tactics were not ethical and illegal in some cases. Judiciary Chairman Senator Chuck Grassley said Smith targeted Republican lawmakers' phone records when he was investigating Trump. Hurricane Polo has made landfall in Baja California, Mexico. According to the U.S. National Hurricane Center in Miami, Polo hit land as a Category 2 storm earlier today with maximum sustained winds of 110 miles an hour. Meteorologists expect heavy rain and severe flooding to also extend into portions of the U.S. Southwest as the week progresses. I'm Chris Caraggio.
5: 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The Cleveland Guardians have earned a first-round bye in the Major League Baseball postseason. The Guardians won the American League Central and will play the winner of the Astros-White Sox wildcard series, Cleveland finishing their regular season 85-77, winning the division by one game over Chicago. NFL Week 4, the Buffalo Bills home Sunday at Highmark Stadium hosting the New England Patriots. Buffalo at 3-0 with an offense that's averaging 33 points per game, number one in the NFL. New England struggling 1-2 with quarterback Drake May throwing just one touchdown with six interceptions. Thursday night, the Steelers will face the Cleveland Browns in an AFC North matchup. Pittsburgh coming off a win against Cincinnati behind three touchdowns from Aaron Rodgers, while the Browns are coming off a win against Carolina. The team split their two regular season meetings in each of the past four seasons. I'm Tony Desiri, and that's your Sports Flash delivered by UCtoday.org.
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8: From your weather authority, today, cloudy early, then very slowly from northwest to southeast, clouds break for some developing sunshine, 67 to 72. Tonight, partly cloudy to mainly clear, a low near 55. Wednesday, sunshine with building clouds afternoon to evening with a high near 75. Latest weather updates on the Your Irrigo app. I'm weather authority meteorologist Craig Flint.

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0: The What's a Josh broadcast, talking about weight loss. And by the way, you can chime in. How did you lose your weight? We'd love to hear from you over at whatsajosh.com. Getting a bunch of questions about the medications that I've been very open about taking, the GLP-1s. Mark said, what's the most difficult part of this, and have you had any side effects? It's really not hard. Now, I'm not doing the shots. I don't like needles, so I do the regular pills. Every single day, I'll take a pill, and the hardest part about it, it's twofold. You have to wait at least 30 minutes before you drink any water. Like, you can take it with a mouthful of water. You cannot go any more than any less than 30 minutes. And actually, my doctor told me that he's got other patients that the oral ones were not working for. And he's like, a lot of them were basically taking the medications and going on about their day. No, you take the medication, you wait at least a half hour, and then you can drink your coffee and start your day. So I actually keep it bedside. That's the one big challenge, Mark. And the other one is occasionally if you eat the wrong foods, you'll get a little bit nauseous, and I'll get into more of that coming up next.
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0: You're on the What's a Josh broadcast. I want to know how you lost your weight. Mark sent me another message. I joined CrossFit at 50, down 60 pounds and in better shape than I was in my 30s. I love it. And Mark actually had another question about the GLP-1s. He said, have you had to adjust your diet at all? I have. Actually, I'm to the point now. So since I've been on it now since February, I'm at the highest dose you can have. So I'm at the point now where I got to start cleaning up my diet a little bit. Before it was, I'd just eat when I was hungry. And I'm still getting my nutrition and everything. But now I'm like, okay, it's time to eat more veggies and the stuff that's not going to make me feel sick. So probably more stuff like chicken and rice and things like that. Mark, great question. Thanks for listening.
1: 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It was back in theaters just last year. Restored, remastered, sounding great. We've got some music from that and much more coming up on the next Floydian Slip. 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
4: 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This afternoon, mostly sunny with a high near 72. Tonight, patchy fog and partly cloudy with a low around 51. Looking ahead to Wednesday, mostly cloudy with a high near 74 and a chance of rain showers after midnight. Currently, it's 72 and clear. For UCToday.org, I'm Bill Banks with your weather flash.

0: Dionne Warwick with Anyone Who Had a Heart.
1: Hanging on the What's a Josh broadcast. Got a stat for you. A survey of 2,000 people in the United States found the biggest objections to pets being present come when this is involved. And this topped the list of where people do not want to see pets or dogs. Where? I'll tell you next.

0: for the What's a Josh broadcast. So, you know, we love our pets. I would take Millie everywhere, but she's a little a bit of a feral wild one when she wants to be. But a survey said the biggest objections to pets being present come when food or healthcare is involved. That makes sense. Restaurants top the list, with 48% of people saying they'd be irritated to see a dog while eating. I'd agree with that one. Especially if you've got dog hair. Not everybody keeps their dogs clean. Grocery stores came in next at 45%, followed by doctor's offices and hospitals. Coffee shops. I wouldn't mind a coffee shop, but a lot of times you've got a lot of uncovered pastries there. And 29 objected to pets in the workplace. Yeah, I disagree with that one. Again, if the dog is well-behaved, like Millie, a lot of days she's in the studio with me. She just lays right next to me and just chills. The problem is, if you share a workspace and somebody is allergic, we had a guy that used to bring his cat into work a while back. This is years ago, and I'm allergic to cats. And I'm like, I hate to be that guy, but I'm allergic, and it's making me cough. So I guess I get it. If you got something, I want to hear from you over at whatsajosh.com.
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6: More than 330 pounds of tuna distributed across five states is being recalled after testing found elevated levels of a toxin that can cause food poisoning. The FDA said the recall covers buckhead tuna distributed in New York, New Jersey, Connecticut, Pennsylvania, and Maryland. Dog ownership could help you live longer. Research published by the American Heart Association says owning a dog is tied to a 24% drop in all causes of death for the general population. And individuals who've suffered a major cardiac event, such as a heart attack or stroke, well, they had their risk drop by 33% simply by living with a dog. Pet interaction lowers levels of cortisol, the body's main stress hormone, and it boosts oxytocin, dopamine, and serotonin. You know, those feel-good chemicals. Health update. I'm Sarah Lee.
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4: For UCToday.org, I'm JT reporting. A Corey man is facing multiple charges involving an alleged burglary and receiving stolen property. 35-year-old Philip Trahoski was arraigned on charges of burglary, criminal trespass, loitering, prowling, theft, and receiving stolen property. Trahoski was taken to the Erie County Prison following his arraignment. The alleged burglary took place at a West Smith Street property on September 13th. The stolen property was located at another Smith Street address on September 16th. A Union City mother and father were sentenced on Monday to 3 to 7 years in state prison for severely neglecting their two young daughters. Courtney Boardman and Keith D. Griffith pleaded guilty in July to aggravated assault involving a victim under 13. The girls were so severely malnourished that they were unable to eat solid food and required surgically implanted feeding tubes. The children, now 9 and 7, were placed in foster care and reportedly are doing well now. The parents told the court they had struggled with drug addiction and had become overwhelmed, but both have since completed parenting classes and other programs. The case began with a child welfare investigation in 2023. Pennsylvania State Police and Corey filed charges against the couple in 2024. A missing Crawford County man has been found dead. Titusville police report the remains of 40-year-old Walter Allen Peterson were found September 22nd near Meadow Lane in Titusville by a citizen. Peterson was a Meadville resident and reported missing last February. He was last seen in the Titusville area. Police said the county coroner made the identification. Police continue to investigate the case to establish a timeline and the circumstances regarding Peterson's disappearance and death. Police are asking members of the public with any information about the case to call the Titusville Police Department Detective Andrew Carney. A portion of Williams Road in Northeast Township is temporarily closed through traffic while Norfolk Southern Railroad Company performs maintenance at a railroad crossing. The closure affects Williams Road between Route 20 and Side Hill Road. Work began Monday, expected to be completed by Friday, October 2nd. PennDOT advises drivers to use caution near the work area, reduce speed, watch for changing traffic conditions, and follow posted signs and direction from flaggers. That's it for now. JT reporting.
5: Former special counsel Jack Smith says he went by the book in conducting his two criminal investigations into President Trump. He defended his decision to bring charges in the 2020 election interference and classified document investigations in testimony today before the Senate Judiciary Committee. Republicans repeatedly questioned Smith's investigative tactics, insisting they were not ethical and illegal in some cases. President Trump says he and AI tech leaders are renaming artificial intelligence super intelligence. That was one of the notes that he shared with reporters after meeting today with top tech company CEOs at the White House for an AI summit. The summit was called as fears grow among Americans over the rapid advancement of AI. Trump also said there's a belief among the leaders for tremendous self-regulation on top of the existing government regulation of AI. The president added he's working with leaders to work with local communities to help promote the build-out of the controversial data centers needed to power AI. I'm Chris Caraggio.
6: 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NFL Week 4, Thursday night, the Cleveland Browns hosting the Pittsburgh Steelers in an AFC North matchup, both teams sitting at 2-1. Pittsburgh is coming off a win against the Cincinnati Bengals, where Aaron Rodgers threw three touchdowns. Browns, they're coming off a win against Carolina. The team split their two regular season meetings in each of the past 4 years. The Bills, they're home Sunday, facing the New England Patriots in AFC East matchup. Buffalo 3-0, their offense averaging 33 points per game, number one in the NFL. Patriots struggling at 1-2 with quarterback Drake May tossing six interceptions so far this year. Major League Baseball beginning the wild card round today with four games on the schedule. The Cleveland Guardians, winners of the AL Central, earned a first round bye and will play in the ALDS against either Houston or the Chicago White Sox. I'm Tony Desiri, and that's your Sports Flash delivered by UCtoday.org.
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10: With your weather flash, I'm Bill Banks, UCtoday.org. 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Tonight, patchy fog with partly cloudy skies, a low around 51. Looking ahead to Wednesday, mostly cloudy with a high near 74. Later Wednesday night, a chance of rain showers after midnight with cloudy skies and a low around 61. Currently, it's 71 and clear. For UCtoday.org, I'm Bill Banks with your weather flash.

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0: show, the What's a Josh broadcast. My online home is whatsajosh.com. If you want to get in touch with my socials, see some videos, the new season of the Paranormal Exploring Project is out. And we've got the new video, the Bell Mansion. It's a three-part series. We started it last Thursday, so that video is available for you right now. This Thursday, the new video, part two, that's going to be coming out as well. And it gets creepy. It gets crazy, actually. I mean, this mansion that we went into, we just thought it was a mansion we were going to spend the night in, and weird stuff happened. A lot of weird stuff, to the point where we had to find a hotel room at like 4 a.m. somewhere else. Anyway, check that out over at whatsajosh.com.
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0: Well, that's going to do it for the What's a Josh broadcast. I hope you have a great rest of your day. I will talk to you tomorrow. Same time, same place. Bye-bye.
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3: 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And the website is www.canadotalake.org. 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
4: Some big tech companies have changed course and have decided to allow ads for the documentary Musk to run on their platforms. Late last week, it appeared that Elon Musk had persuaded his fellow tech titans to ban the ads. Now, Google says videos can play on YouTube, and Meta says the advertisements will be allowed. But it appears that won't be the case for the Musk-owned platform X. Automattic, which owns WordPress, has got a new board of directors, but the same CEO. Earlier this month, some members of the board tried to sack CEO Matt Mullenweg, but he's managed to stay. TechCrunch says he's now rebuilt the board with an eclectic group that includes a science fiction writer. An OpenAI model has been posting images on the internet that were uploaded during training sessions. The company is trying to get the images taken down. This comes just days after the Australian government said some OpenAI agents had broken into a government database. And a Waymo reportedly got close to the path of President Donald Trump's motorcade earlier this month in Dallas. The robo-taxi became confused by a roadblock and angry instructions from a Secret Service agent. Tech Report, I'm Mark Mayfield.
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1: You're a rich girl and you're gone too far, 'cause you know it don't matter anyway.

0: Now, this is quite interesting. A fashion designer has created a vibrant Hawaiian-style summer shirt featuring an abstract pattern, and he did it specifically to confuse AI-powered surveillance cameras. To the human eye, it looks like a, you know, typical tropical shirt. But facial recognition systems read the chaotic visuals as totally unidentifiable digital noise. So when you're walking down the street and, you know, there's a camera on you, the high-tech security grid, it'll look right past you because it doesn't really, it thinks you are digital static because of these shirts. So I guess finally, you know, a Hawaiian shirt that protects you from Big Brother and protects the rest of us from having to look at your chest hair.
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5: 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Tonight, patchy fog with partly cloudy skies and a low around 51. Moving into Wednesday, mostly cloudy conditions with a high near 74. Later Wednesday night, there's a chance of rain showers after midnight, with cloudy skies and a low around 61. Currently, it's 69 and clear. For UCToday.org, I'm Bill Banks with your weather flash.
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0: So there was this nationwide study, and it ranked all 50 states based on pure entertainment value and the total amount of stuff to do while you're in that state. So, you know, not surprisingly, California took the top honors as the most fun state. I mean, they have Hollywood, they have all sorts of other entertainment venues there. Researchers evaluated everything from amusement parks and nightlife to outdoor recreation. 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I guess West Virginia didn't take the news too hard, though, because mostly because nobody could find anything fun enough to do to celebrate or complain about this report.
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5: With your weather flash, I'm Bill Banks, UCtoday.org. 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Tonight, patchy fog with partly cloudy skies and a low around 51. Moving into Wednesday, mostly cloudy with a high near 74. Later Wednesday night, there's a chance of rain showers after midnight with cloudy skies and a low around 61. Currently, it's 64 and clear. For UCtoday.org, I'm Bill Banks with your weather flash.
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2: If you've lived through 9/11 and saw what changes happened to airports specifically and the way security is run before and then after 9/11, you probably don't want to joke that you have weapons on you, which is what this one guy did at the Miami airport. 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